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die. 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Hiding all of our sins from the daylight, running from the daylight.

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Feet up on the dash, driving nowhere fast, burning through the summer. Radio on blast, make the moment last. She got solar power. Minutes feel like hours.